0: Country Nights Live, it's Bev Rainey, and I am super excited right now because we have Charles Wesley Godwin in the studio with us. Welcome to the show.
1: Yeah, happy to be here.
0: Okay, so I have been hearing about you for a long, long time because people say when you're in concert, it's just like, I don't know, kind of like a good community vibe. Like, you were so with it on that stage, like bonding with the audience, and everybody relates to each other so much. And all of the things, and I haven't seen you in concert yet, and I plan to, all of the things that I've heard is it just feels so at home, like a campfire.
1: That's good to hear. Yeah, we have really great fans, good crowd. There's a lot more proposals, babies, people bringing their kids. Yeah, I think in any venue that it's even possible, I think we have the lowest age limit that we can possibly set anytime it's in our control. So, yeah, people bring families out to our shows. So we have a lot more of that than we do fights.
0: Like, I love that.
1: I can count the number of fights. I've been doing this 13 years now. And, you know, since I started releasing recorded music under my own name, I could count the number of fights on one hand.
0: Do you think that's because of the kind of music that you write? It draws a different crowd?
1: I think so. Yeah, I think so. It's just a certain person gravitates to my music, which I think is a great thing. And, we have great times at our shows. It's a great vibe. And great atmosphere.
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Charles Wesley Godwin is hanging with us on Country Nights Live tonight. Coming up in two songs, we're going to chat with him some more about his songs. Here's Thomas Rhett. It was the

0: It's Big D and Bubba. Thanks for spending your weekend with us. It's awesome, and I can't wait to get back to everything on Monday morning.
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2: All right, Lori McKenna, Stephen Wilson Jr. is one of my favorite guys of all time. 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What's it like working with them?
3: 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I mean, the song that I wrote with Lori that's on this album, I put in my pocket for 5 years waiting for her.

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with us for a while. It's Jeff Wellback. We have only got 19 more weekends in the year. So better not screw them up. That's what I'm saying. Blake Shelton's here, and it's all about tonight. We're 95.5 WSL.

95.5 WSM. Oh, have we got some cool giveaways going on. Some new ones, too. I'm going to tell you about maybe before I'm supposed to. Jason Aldean's recent number one and Tim McGraw all on the way.

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95.5 WSM, Casey Musgraves. Let's see, she was at the ACM Honors the other night. You can see her at Bridgestone in the middle of nowhere tour. 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

0: in-studio performance from Ronnie Dunn of Brooks and Dunn. 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

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You could be on your way to see Leanne Morgan. Well, she's going to be here next year, but we're already giving away tickets. I got the details on that. John Morgan, Rodney Atkins, and Dirks all on the way.

95.5 WSM. I can't believe this is the first time that Leanne Morgan is coming to Bridgestone Arena. Her very first appearance coming up in January. We are giving away tickets all next week. Big D and Bubba have got your chance to win the first pair.

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Our roads are more crowded, and there are more people moving here every day. 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

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As you look back in your memories, I bet a lot of them are at county fairs. The Tennessee State Fair wrapping up today. If it was too hot for you to go last weekend, I suggest you head out there today and take us along for the ride. Hang on, because I've got Morgan Wallen's last night. Tucker Wetmore, too. We're 95.5 WSM.

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Well, something to get you ready for those of you going to see Megan Maroney. Hopefully you won tickets from us. Chris Jansen and Jason Aldean are all coming your direction. Hang on.

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When was the last time you were at Neely Stadium for a concert? I have got just the one for you, if you give me about two songs, okay?

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Well, Drake a little bit in envy of what he calls her goat pen when it comes to songwriting. Make no mistake about it, he is an Ella fella. Dustin Lynch, he is a mind reader. And Lainey Wilson, well, she has got more acting on the way on top of everything else. I'll fill you in. 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

95.5 WSM from Hannah, Montana to Yellowstone, Lainey Wilson has been building her acting resume. Well, now she's going to be on Leanne coming up August 27th. Leanne Morgan. And you have a chance to see her at Bridgestone. I'll tell you about that, too. Coming

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And if it's a really cool household, everybody in the household's a fan. We've got your chance to see her at her first ever Bridgestone appearance coming up in January. 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

0: In-studio performance from Ronnie Dunn of Brooks and Dunn. 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

0: 95.5 WSM, Carrie Underwood, Jenna Davis, Charles S. and T. Graham Brown. Also, James Dupree going to be on the Opry tonight. Bradley Green, Dylan Scott on the way.
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95.5 WSM. Well, she's got her new album, Crisco, and going to be doing the big party October 6th. But you have a chance to see Miranda Lambert at The Truth. That's right, going to be the very first artist to open the venue. 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

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We know you got a lot going on in the morning, to say the least, now that some of you are already back in school. Well, that's why we've got the best of Big D and Bubba coming up a little bit after 5 o'clock this morning. Morgan Wallen, Chris Young, all on the way here on 95.5 WSM.

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0: 95.5 WSM, college roommates who would go on to have big success. FGL and Chase Rice. 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
1: He's a ranch hand in a pinch, man. 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

I was looking. It looks like there's still a few tickets left for Megan Maroney tonight. Are you kidding me? If you're thinking about going, man, I'd get on that. Tucker Wetmore is coming your way along with Tim McGraw. To this day.

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7: 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Well, that first sip of a cold beer when the working week's done. I love a twilight in the morning before the day wakes up.

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Kenny Chesney's got a cool thing ahead at Silver Sands Marina. A whole beach experience virtually on his site. Go and check that out in anticipation for the album. Meantime, here comes Carry On. She was

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It's underway at 9. Looks like it's going to be a little bit cooler for it, too. Keith Urban, Luke Combs, all headed your way.

95.5 WSM. Well, Ella and Morgan have been ruling the charts. I know I'm the only one that nerds out about stuff like that. Luke Combs, the only one close to having as many number ones this year. Here's a soon-to-be number one, I have a feeling. Here's Be Mine.

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1: Big D and
2: Bubba.
3: Hello.
4: Yeah, what's
2: How's
4: up, man?
2: This is my first time calling, so I was seeing if I could get through.
4: That was it? You just wanted to test the system?
5: You made it.
2: Yeah.
4: All right, hold on. Let's get the approval test meter. All right, and calibrating. All right, we're good. Everything's good. Everything functions.
2: Nice.
4: I don't know, just go with it, man.
5: Bubba literally just pressed the button. Said, okay, yeah, we're good. All right, come on awesome. Back. Yeah, you're good. Come on. Yeah, you're good. Yeah, keep going.
6: Okay, looks like everything is where it needs to be.
5: Yeah.
6: On the count of three, give me the tone. One more time. One, two, three.
5: All right. Yes. All right, sir. Thank you.
2: Thanks. Awesome.
5: All right.
2: Oh, nice.
4: All right, brother. You have a good one.
2: Thank you.
4: Take care. Bye-bye.
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12: It is the most magnificent. 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
11: There's a lot of truth in what you just said. 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
12: Did you really?
11: Before I came in here, yeah.
12: You have somebody who trims your beard on call.
11: Well, she cuts my hair, too. It's not just like, I don't have to.
12: Did you get a haircut this morning as well?
11: Yeah.
10: What, would you get a haircut at home?
11: Can you not tell?
12: You got the home haircut and beard trim.
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13: Well, so you like, get it with the broom?
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10: Hey, I'm glad you've not forgot where you came from.
11: I have forgot, dude. 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

I Can't Love You Anymore. It's Ella Langley and Morgan Wallen on the Weekend Wake Up with Big D and Bubba. I am so excited. Coming up in a little bit, we have a guy named Josh Totofi dropping by the studio. You probably haven't heard of Josh Totofi yet, but he is awesome. He's a country singer from Hawaii, doing it his way. And I think you'll kind of dig what's going to happen here. Meet him in just a few.

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1: It's like 20 questions.
2: Yes.
1: Like, hey, honey, when the wife's leaving, it's like, okay, bye. And whenever he leaves, it's like, well, yeah, who are you going with?
2: That's
1: what time?
2: So true, though.
1: What
2: man.
1: Route that, are you taking?
2: That is true. It's the way it works.
1: That's right. The rules are different.
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11: Hotline Bling. 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
1: Are you doing the Survivor show?
11: We watched the show. We love the show. And my wife's like, you should post something. And I'm always like, I hate posting stuff. She's like, just you should post something about Survivor. So I posted this thing, and it started growing. I had so many people hit me up thinking I was going to do Survivor that it actually led to the Survivor casting guy reached out to me and asked about it. And maybe down the road somewhere. I don't know. It's hardcore, man. I'm not a very good sleeper to begin with. Being out there sleeping outside in the cold.
12: And also just thinking.
11: Bugs crawling around. And,
12: dude, Darks, they're going to like show you like unflattering.
11: My kids thought I'd get canceled. Like, when I don't sleep well, I am a beast. And my 14-year-old Jordan, she's like, Dad, I'm afraid you just do what you do here at home, which you feel crazy. And you're going to say something absolutely crazy.
12: Yeah.
11: And get canceled.
12: You'd be done. Be done.
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19: 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We show you exactly...

0: like listening to yourself?
1: Sorry?
0: Do you like listening to yourself?
1: No, man. No.
2: Josh, I'm glad you're here, so I don't have to hear about you anymore from this guy. Bubba is... I don't know. Is he? I don't know. I think he has a tattoo of you.
1: No way.
0: Promise? Yeah, it's life size.
1: Yes, no way. Two times around
0: it? It fits on my calf.
2: So from Hawaii, right? So Bubba's really been... So for years, as long as I've known him, he's always been like, dude, I really like the kind of the island country sound.
0: And it started with Polynesian reggae, or it even goes back to even Kapena, which I know you know of. But it was always this cross of Hawaiian music and country and reggae, and it was this weird little thing that kind of crossed over, and it's the best music, especially for like chilling or doing like a grilling even.
3: Chilling and grilling.
0: Yeah.
2: But he would play some stuff, and I'd be like, oh, okay. Yeah, I get it. Yeah, that's good. And then he started playing stuff. He's like, did you play the Opry?
1: Yeah, I just played the Opry 2 nights ago.
2: And so he was just like, he's going to be here. We can get him on. Bubba hasn't slept in 4 days.
0: I haven't.
2: He's been so excited.
0: I'm so excited. You know, like the cokeheads who are like, oh, I can't miss it. Too much life is going on. That's what's going on right now.
4: Perfect.
2: So what is for you, do you just try and just do your own thing? This is how I was raised.
1: Coming from Hawaii, not a lot of people know, but the Paniolo country out there, Paniolo, the Hawaiian cowboy, is actually a part of a big history of Hawaii, where the vaqueros, actually, the Mexican cowboys, actually came to Hawaii first before Texas.
2: I didn't know
1: big
2: that.
1: Big fact, yeah. So cowboyism in Hawaii has been a thing for...
2: So when it's the whole thing, like we would expect, like a cowboy hat,
1: yeah,
2: and ropes and horses, really,
1: yeah, the whole thing,
2: and just doing ranch work,
1: yeah, a lot of ranch work, because back in the day, when the settlers brought a lot of the, because prehistoric Hawaii, there was only like chickens, like, there wasn't really cows and buffaloes,
0: well, there's
1: and
0: no,
1: horses, you know,
2: because
1: so,
2: it's an island.
0: Well, there were no
2: island.
0: Mammals, right?
1: Yeah,
0: like isn't that it? Like no, like dogs or any of that.
1: Yeah, yeah. So when the settlers came in, they actually brought in all those. All the other animals, goats, sheep, and Hawaii people didn't know how to cattle or like how to take care of them. And so King Kalakaua at the time brought over the vaqueros to come and teach Hawaii how to be a cowboy.
2: Oh, wow.
1: Yeah. And so Paniolo Country, which is actually the title of my album coming out October 2nd, Paniolo being the Hawaiian cowboy, kind of just like pays homage to the cowboyism back in Hawaii that's been there for ages.
2: Oh, wow.
1: Yeah.
2: That's cool. I love that you actually,
0: like, know the history.
3: Know it, yeah.
2: You're
3: smart. I feel very educated.
1: Yeah, I was actually waiting my whole life for this. I knew I was going to learn that for something.
2: Oh, this is good.
0: Well, also, I mean, we've talked about, like, the cowboy culture there, right, too. Like, it's the same thing with the pickup trucks, except here, it's F-150s and Silverados. Over there, it's all Toyota Tacomas.
1: Yeah, pretty much.
2: See, he's in. Bubba's, he's all in. He's all
1: in. Do you live there?
0: I lived in Guam.
1: Oh, you lived in Guam?
0: I do go to Hawaii. Like,
1: damn near.
0: One of my best friends right now is in Laie for a funeral.
1: Yeah. Yeah. And he said it correctly, too. Hey, man.
3: Oh, don't encourage that.
1: Much local.
3: Josh, don't encourage him.
2: No.
1: Just dude, you're Hawaiian.
0: Far from it.
1: Dude, you're pretty much Hawaiian, dude.
2: Josh is with us. We got, we'll talk about some music and country, and it's fun. We're having a good time. We'll do that more on the way next segment.

0: dancing in the country. It's Tyler Hubbard. And we're Big D and Bubba here on the Weekend Wake Up.
1: Josh DeTofi's in the studio with us. He's got an album that's coming out and explained. Bubba actually wrote it down for me phonetically of how to say it.
2: Paniolo.
1: Josh, give me a second, man. Sorry, I got man. It. Paniolo.
3: I didn't want you to go viral for the wrong reason. You know, I didn't want you to come on and be like Paniolo, because Olo is a whole different thing in Hawaii.
1: Oh,
3: you
1: what
3: know?
1: Is that? It's a
3: cojones, basically, man.
1: Oh, okay, gotcha.
3: Yeah.
1: Okay.
3: So I figured I'd save you just now.
1: Thank you, appreciate that. Yeah. So you're on the Moana album?
3: Yeah, soundtrack, yeah.
1: The soundtrack, that's cool.
3: Yeah, I mean, well, because I wasn't casted for the movie.
1: You were or weren't?
3: I wasn't.
1: Okay.
3: That sucks.
1: Did you try?
2: That guy, The Rock, got
3: I didn't
2: the
3: try, man.
1: Oh. I saw it was a video with you and The Rock. You hanging out?
3: Yeah, man.
1: Did you like him?
3: No, bro, he's amazing, dude.
1: Is he?
3: Dude, I'm not gay.
1: Yeah.
3: But for about 30 seconds.
1: Yeah. Yeah.
3: I might have been, like, at least a little.
1: Yeah.
3: For like 27 seconds.
1: Yeah. Man, you lingered.
3: I mean, the guy came out 6'2", just chiseled. I'm like, chill. I'm like, hey, calm down.
1: Okay, well, I'm glad that you like him, because I mean, he comes off, I'm always like, I don't know, man. He's kind of too much for me, but
3: well, you
1: if
3: know,
1: you say, if you say he's good, then he's good.
3: I mean, you know, well, like, you know, just Hollywood alone, right, is like, you got to take with, like, just a grain of salt, I feel like. I mean, all these guys, man, they live, like, these crazy lives that, I mean, I don't know.
2: Like we were
3: doors,
2: like
3: you know,
2: we were just talking about, like, people with that kind of money, they don't know when they make more money. They just know they have money.
1: Yeah,
3: I believe so. So I mean, so I got to I got real blessed to just sit down and talk with the guy, man, and like he's just like sipping in his Teremana, and he's just like asking me about myself, and
1: yeah,
3: and I'm like, hey man, like, don't try to be humble right now, okay? And then he's just like, hey, come on, man, I'm really asking, man, how you doing? And like, either he was just like the best actor in the whole world,
1: yeah,
3: or he's just really genuinely like just maybe a solid, solid.
1: Did he say, get your hand off my leg? All right, here's Josh. Is this from the
4: from Moana?
3: Okay. Yeah, the soundtrack.
4: Song Two of Us.
1: Do you have any like country? Like, did you grow up listening to like American country music?
3: Yeah.
2: What do you mean American country? Hawaii is America.
3: It's just country. I think it's just country.
2: It's just country.
3: I'm about to save you. It's just country. Man. It's not American country music, man.
1: But you know what I'm saying.
3: Yeah. I know. I do.
2: Like,
3: know,
2: straight up ranch
3: music.
2: You
3: know, everyone knows.
1: I got, dude, trust me, the guy's driving right now, his F-150, he's like, yeah, I got what you're saying. Do you understand that? Like, you listen to Alan Jackson.
3: Yeah.
1: You listen to all that kind
2: dude,
1: of stuff.
2: George Absolutely. Strait got his start in Hawaii.
3: I didn't know that.
2: Yeah, George Strait was in the Army and started playing around in, like, the Pearl Harbor area.
3: No freaking, I didn't know that.
2: Yeah, that's what I heard. That's the legend. So and
3: fact check
2: also
3: us, someone.
2: We got the steel guitar from Hawaii, which is maybe the countryest of all instruments.
3: That is very true. Everyone thinks it's the ukulele. That's a native instrument to Hawaii, but it's not. That's actually a Portuguese instrument.
1: That
3: came to Hawaii. The only Hawaiian instrument is the steel guitar.
1: Okay.
5: Wow. Wow. So much knowledge.
1: I know.
5: You have imparted
3: so smart
5: today.
3: Right now.
5: You
3: really? You guys caught
5: you're
3: me on a good
5: sounding.
3: Day.
5: You obviously are.
1: Josh, you do me a favor.
3: Yeah.
1: Is there any way that you could sing Bubba a happy birthday song, or it's his birthday today?
3: Is it your birthday today?
2: Yeah.
1: Yeah. Yeah. It's not, but it would be great.
3: It's not your birthday?
2: No, but I was going to go for it.
3: Damn,
2: just so I could
3: get
2: something.
3: Now I can't do it. Because
1: what's, is there like a... is a birthday song? Is it change? Is it different in Hawaii? Is it just the same? Is there like a local song?
3: No, it's just happy birthday, man.
1: Just the same.
3: Yeah, it's just the same happy birthday.
1: I feel like you and I aren't driving right now. You know,
3: no, we're driving, man.
2: I think okay. what Big
3: we're
2: D
3: just,
2: needs
3: we're just,
2: to do.
3: We're just sober.
2: Big D needs to go. Big D needs to actually go to Hawaii and experience it and be a part of that.
3: Dude, you'd love
2: thing.
3: It. You'd love it, dude.
1: Oh, yeah?
3: And guess what? Like, you go there and now you're like, you're small.
1: Oh yeah.
3: Yeah. Yeah.
1: Yeah. You're a big dude.
3: Yeah, I mean, I'm like medium there.
1: Come, shut up.
3: Yeah, there's nothing. Like,
1: y'all got DXL stores on every corner.
3: Oh, DXL is like Baby Gap in Hawaii.
1: That's not funny.
3: That's not even a thing, dude.
1: Get out of here. That's great. Josh DeTofi's with us. He's funny. That's good. We'll go talk more with Josh coming up next. Hang on.

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1: Josh Totofi is with us. The album is coming out in August.
2: October 2nd.
1: October 2nd. Bubba, man, this is your guy. What do you want?
0: Man, I don't know. I'm just like fanboying, so I'm having a hard time here, like, you know, just concentrating on what's going on. I mean, dude.
1: Wait till you meet The Rock.
0: Man, bring that on.
3: Hey, Josh is way better now.
0: Dude, just listen to this.
4: Girl, you know, I think we ought to book a ticket right now.
0: I put this on.
4: To that edge of the world, island town that we've been
0: and I start cooking.
1: Yeah.
0: In my air fryer.
4: Check out and just get away.
0: I'm like, man, this could be the best chicken ever.
4: MIA. If we take that red, I will be touching down.
0: Because you know, whatever you're listening to actually
4: just
0: flavors your
4: time
0: food.
4: For that slow.
1: Alright, man, look at you.
0: Dude. I could listen to this all day, all day,
1: take
0: all day.
1: That, Zach Brown.
3: Yeah.
1: Does it bother you? Like, you have like Zach Brown and Kenny Chesney kind of doing the island thing. You're like, man.
2: Not at all.
1: You're
2: man.
1: From Knoxville.
0: Also, they're doing the Caribbean thing. If it was anybody that would be mad, it would be somebody like a Barris Hammond or somebody who's doing that the reggae thing from there.
2: Barris Hammond's tough. Honestly, no, man. I mean, I don't know, because I guess I'm a music maker myself.
0: Yeah.
2: Like, I don't know, I could probably say, like, is some of the country people being mad at them doing country?
0: Yeah. Mm-hmm.
2: Like, I feel like it's just, I feel like it's a waste argument. I feel like to try and break down people and, yo, why are they, you know, it's like, if you and I was to go eat the same food, and it's like me getting pissed that you're putting ketchup on your chicken.
0: Yeah.
2: And you're mad I'm putting gravy on mine's. It's like, yeah. Hey, man, just enjoy the chicken, dog.
0: It's
2: whatever, bro. Like, so I feel like that's just their interpretation of whatever country music is. I mean, look at Jimmy Buffett, man. I mean, like,
1: yeah.
2: He had, like, one of the most hit bars in Hawaii. Like, he's not from Hawaii, but, like, I mean, everyone loved the guy.
1: Yeah.
2: I think just the genuineness, I think, in the music, I feel like as long as that's there, then, I mean, who are we to hate?
0: Why do people give Bruno Mars so much flack?
2: Like, do they?
5: Yeah,
0: there's a lot of people.
2: I'm such a big Bruno Mars fan.
5: Wow.
0: There's a lot of people. There's a lot of blowback on Bruno because they're like, you
2: why?
0: Because he's doing R&B. And they're like, man, stick to what, you know. And I get so angry because, like, what I like the most about, like, Polynesian reggae or Polynesian music, because I don't even know what you call it because there's so many different genres thrown together.
2: Right.
0: Because it's reggae. It's old school Motown R&B.
2: Yeah.
0: It's country. It's Hawaiian traditional. It's everything just thrown together, put in a pot, stirred it up, and here you go.
2: Yeah, yeah. I mean, honestly, music, man, is such a great time to be a part of music right now because I feel like it's a blessing and a curse that there's nothing really new under the sun.
0: Mm-hmm.
2: I feel like everything's been done. But I think now it's just like interpretation of how you want to express music. So, I mean, but Bruno's also just like a GOAT, in my opinion.
0: Dude,
2: like, he's so great.
0: One of the best performers.
2: I don't think he deserves a conversation to be like, I think you should only be doing this.
0: Dude,
2: I mean, the guy's been killing it for the past decade.
0: Maybe the stuff I see online. He's catching it hard online. And I'm like, man, people.
5: Oh, they hate everything online, though.
0: Oh,
2: you're
0: is that
2: right.
0: What it is?
5: Yeah, like, Zendaya is like the latest that everybody hates her.
2: People hate her?
0: Why are people hating her?
5: Because
2: she's in two of the biggest
5: movies of the year. So it's like, we're just going to tear her down because she's out here living her best married life with Spider-Man. Congratulations on your win.
0: So is that what it is?
5: Yeah,
0: people like to knock
5: Bruno
0: people
5: Mars
0: off?
5: Just keeps winning by being talented and
2: you know,
5: very
2: I can imagine that a lot of these people making these comments are also like in their office 9 to 5 that just like hate what they're doing.
5: Yeah.
2: And like they just like hate seeing happy people on their phone.
0: Isn't it great being able to do what you do? And to not
2: absolutely.
0: Have to live that life? I mean, you get paid to go bounce around, in some cases, island to island.
2: Yeah.
0: Continent to continent.
2: Yeah, for sure.
0: And entertain people and bring happiness and joy into their lives.
2: I mean, I definitely know I'm blessed, man. Highly favored, for sure. But I do know those that are working the 9 to 5. I want to think that they're doing their best as well. I'm trying to make ends meet. But
0: yeah.
2: And then there's some that just like, you know, frick this job and I want to go after my dreams. And then there's some that's like, I'd rather have a automatic check every 2 weeks.
0: Yeah.
2: So, I mean, I guess it's just, I just know that you'll get whatever you put in. So
0: I say that all the time.
2: Yeah.
0: You're going to find what you're looking for.
2: Right.
0: Yeah. Wow.
1: I feel like you guys have really bonded.
5: Mm.
2: Well, I feel like we're on a date. Are we dating?
0: Yeah, we are. This is our first date.
5: And until The Rock shows up and then it's over.
2: Yeah, sorry, man.
0: Dumped for The Rock. That's the next album.
1: Thank you for coming in.
2: Thank you guys for having me, man.
1: He's such a huge fan, and I think I didn't know any of this music. Man, I was listening to that one you were playing a second ago.
0: Dude,
1: I think it's awesome.
0: I think, and I've been, it's funny, we have this conversation really every late spring, early summer.
1: Yeah.
0: I always pull out my playlist and I'm like, country people, listen up. Nice. You got to go try some of this stuff because it is great summer music too, but it's also just great music. Yeah. And try it out. Josh Tatofi, Tatofi, Tatofi, just like it sounds. Josh Tatofi, go dig through his playlist and you're going to find a lot of stuff you like.
2: Yeah. Thank you.
1: Thanks for coming in. Dude.
2: Thank you, guys, man.
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0: There he is.
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1: Are you doing the Survivor show?
19: We watched the show. We love the show. And my wife's like, you should post something. And I'm always like, I hate posting stuff. She's like, just you should post something about Survivor. So I posted this thing, and it started growing. I had so many people hit me up thinking I was going to do Survivor that it actually led to the Survivor casting guy reached out to me and asked about it. And maybe down the road somewhere. I don't know. It's hardcore, man. I'm not a very good sleeper to begin with. Being out there sleeping outside in the cold.
1: And,
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19: 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Like, well, I don't sleep well. 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
20: yeah,
19: and get canceled.
20: You need to be done.
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0: There's a goodbye go. It's Jason Aldean on the Weekend Wake Up.
1: Saw a thing where they mentioned co-workers who give each other nicknames like Motion Light. 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And then you got Blister. 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Yeah. Look over there. You got old Lava Lamp. Looks good, but not very bright. And then there's Deck Chair. Always folds under pressure.
2: Oh.
1: 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Only works when they're pushed.
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1: 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Only works if someone walks past.
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1: Jordan Davis is in the studio, and I think for the first time ever, I think possibly, we're not going to mention your beard.
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14: I have forgot, dude. 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

0: Keys, Low Cash, Chris and Preston are going to be dropping by the studio in a little bit here on the Weekend Wake Up with Big D and Bubba.
1: Bubba just off the air said something about getting your cell phone, and it made me remember the old story of when Gunner, my youngest son, this is Big D talking, my younger son was really big into baseball, and he was on this team, and this travel team. It was all these different people from all walks of life. You just never know. They're, you know, recruiting players and all that. It's crazy. They're 13, for crying out loud. Anyway, this one guy, it was our first baseman, this big hole, big dude. You know, like, he looked like the kid from The Sandlot. You know, the curly-headed big guy.
0: Your typical little league first

0: what I thought. I was like, he gets, that's exactly right.
1: So you just shout, hey,
0: get your cell phone. And then I was talking to one of the other dads, and I go, dude, they really give him a cell phone? Are they just giving him a cell phone just for this one at bat? And he goes, no, he's saying get yourself on.
2: No. Oh.
0: Oh, wow.
1: Hey, get your cell phone.
0: Get your cell phone.
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0: on
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0: The hotline.
17: There he is.
16: Hotline Bling. Here I am, guys.
0: Are you doing the Survivor show?
16: We watch the show. We love the show. And my wife's like, you should post something. And I'm always like, I hate posting stuff. She's like, just, you should post something about Survivor. So I posted this thing, and it started growing. I had so many people hit me up thinking I was going to do Survivor that it actually led to the Survivor casting guy reached out to me and asked about it. And maybe down the road somewhere. I don't know. It's hardcore, man. I'm not a very good sleeper to begin with. Being out there sleeping outside in the cold.
0: And also, just think,
16: bugs crawling around, and
0: Dirk, they're gonna like show you like unflattering.
16: My kids thought I'd get canceled. Like, well, I don't sleep well. I am a beast. And my 14-year-old Jordan, she's like, Dad, I'm afraid you just do what you do here at home, which you feel crazy, and you're going to say something absolutely crazy,
0: yeah,
16: and get canceled.
0: Be done.
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1: Lokesh in the studio with us. What's up, boys?
2: What's going on, hey, man?
0: Hello, fellas.
3: What brings good to be back.
1: What brings y'all here?
2: Oh, there's several things that brings us here.
1: Get some
2: there's
1: more.
2: Several things we aliens. Need to talk about.
4: I'm going to say, there's the official.
3: Yeah.
4: There's you a, know, the, a, hey, here's the EP. Here's music. Yeah,
2: there's
4: and then
2: the EP.
4: I know,
2: there's music.
4: I'm just going to let you guys go and have your four discussions about everything else.
2: This is how we can do it. Our new song is coming out, and I think it's April 24th. It's called Talking About. It's on the new EP.
3: Enough About Business.
2: Wait, but the song is called Talk About, so we can talk about anything we want.
3: Yeah.
1: Yeah.
3: We're talking about space.
2: Yes.
3: An alien.
1: Did you say April 24th?
2: I did. I don't know.
3: I don't know what he's doing.
2: I'm so ready to talk about NASA. Like,
1: this is coming out next year?
3: In April of 2028,
4: we have a new project dropping.
3: It's going to be great.
1: Yeah. So, sorry. So the album is, what's on it? It's a mix of...
2: music.
3: Five songs. It's an EP.
1: Oh, okay.
3: And hey, let's reveal the tracks right now.
2: All right. The one we did with Parmalee called Let the Country Music Play.
3: Yep.
2: Which is the bass off the Pina Colada song.
3: Yep, that one's going crazy online. Radio stations are playing it. And then we got a song called Yes that we released a few months back. We got a song called Talking About that comes out
2: not
3: to
2: in
3: radio.
2: April, August 24th.
3: In April of 2028. And then that joke will just never get old. And
4: not for a year and a half.
3: Earmark your calendar right now. And then we've got a song on there called Love Always Wins.
2: Yep.
3: And can you name the fifth song?
2: I can't.
3: Come on.
2: I don't even remember what we did.
1: How long ago was this done?
2: Oh, wow.
1: Like months ago?
3: Chris is very invested into this project. You can tell. I named four of the five. He can't name the fifth one.
1: He doesn't even know.
3: And he doesn't know when it comes out.
0: So who's the brains behind this thing?
2: I just write songs, guys.
3: I'm going to let this one come out until he figures out what the fifth one
0: is. Is it one that he wrote? Is it one that he had his hands in?
2: Yes. Yes. I'm trying to. Okay, so you name four.
3: Okay, this turned into a quiz for Chris. This is awesome.
1: Did you get on stage and you're just kind of like completely like, I don't even know where we are right now. I'm just waiting for us to play I Love This Life.
3: That's amazing.
1: And then I Love This Life.
2: Yeah. Oh, there it is.
1: Whoa.
2: We went through a ton of songs. We had to pick five. I picked different from everyone else.
3: He's trying to give himself an excuse.
0: I am.
3: I see what he's doing.
1: Yes. Yeah, right.
0: Misdirect.
3: Yeah. Right. Just get to the point. I
2: hope it's Case of Missing You.
0: Is it not?
3: Another misdirect. You see what he's doing?
1: Wow.
3: You see what I deal with all day?
1: I don't even know how you guys are still doing this.
3: I don't know how we stay together.
2: I like to keep everybody on their toes, guys.
3: No, actually, we like to keep you on your toes.
1: Yeah, right.
0: Okay, so which ones did we already name?
2: I'm already on my toes.
3: We've already named Yes.
1: Yeah. Honestly, no one cares at this point.
3: I know, right?
0: Ain't going nowhere.
2: Just get the album and you'll find out.
1: Yeah, get the EP.
4: It'll be a surprise.
1: All right,
0: I already figured it out.
3: Hey, guys.
0: He just said it to you.
3: Yeah.
0: I just said it.
3: No, he did.
0: I did. But you weren't paying attention.
3: He's
0: just
3: not
0: like
3: even
0: you
3: in the
0: back
3: duo.
0: In the day.
3: He's not even in the duo. And he named it.
0: Dude.
1: All right.
3: Let me do what I do.
1: Here's what I do.
3: Okay, so here's
1: Lokesh is in the studio. We're talking more with them on the way. You got a new EP out.
0: We both just said it.
3: I just said it in a sentence to you.
1: Are you okay?
3: I don't know what's going on with Chris.
2: What's happening right now? I'm missing. Did you hear a sentence?
4: No,
2: I didn't hear it.
4: It's very much like a cacophony in here, and I'm waiting for aliens.
2: You have my back.
0: On the count of three. One, two, three. I ain't going nowhere.
2: Oh, that made it.
1: Holy cow.
2: That's a great song.
1: Well, that's why it made it.
2: Yes. That's a great song.
3: Guys.
1: Next time, we don't even need him.
3: He doesn't even know it's on the project.
2: Guys, I'm going nowhere.
1: Yeah, exactly. All right, look, more Lokesh. This is going to be fun. On the way next.

0: Jacob.
1: All right, Locash is with us. They have an EP out, if you care.
0: And I care.
2: I care.
1: Chris doesn't care. He doesn't even know what songs are on there.
2: By the way,
1: Preston, we tried to call you, and I mistakenly called your old number again. And I talked to Miss Rebecca.
2: I love Miss Rebecca.
0: And she's ready.
1: Chris, are you aware of this? What's going on?
2: I am aware of this.
1: Yeah. So she is this sweet lady, and she's been getting calls
2: still,
1: who from artists that. Like, you're missing...
0: Just like we did, actually.
1: She has a list. She's taking lists of, like... She doesn't even know who they are.
2: As long as it's not Baby Mamas, we should be all
1: right. Yeah, right. We're like, who's been calling Preston's old cell numbers? She goes, let me pull up the list. She goes on the list. She goes, Chris Stapleman? Like, okay, that's staple 10. All right, who's next? So she starts going down these lists.
0: I don't know who any of these people are.
1: Like, you're missing out on, I don't know, something.
2: Great conversations if she just talks to them.
1: Yeah.
2: We could be missing on tours. Chris could have called us, say, I need Preston to go on tour.
1: Let's go.
3: I think you need to put Miss Rebecca on the payroll.
2: I think she
3: is no nonsense. She handles it.
2: She's the point of contact.
3: That's it.
1: She told us, she said, because we're like trying to get her to come in and meet. She's having health issues or what. I don't know how old she is, but she says, well, when I meet him, if he thinks he's going to meet a cougar, honey, I'm a mountain lion.
2: No.
1: Oh boy. She's a lot.
2: Oh boy. We're going to send Red in. Red, our camera guy.
1: Oh my God. You guys should go to her house.
2: We should.
1: And with the camera, I'm telling you, it would be great footage. She has no idea who y'all are.
2: And take calls for her.
1: She
2: just sit in her living room and just answer the phone for a while.
1: She's so great.
2: That's a great idea, actually.
0: She's an amazing personality.
1: She really is sweet, funny, quick, all that.
2: We should bring her in here, too.
0: We tried.
3: And we were going to send her an Uber, and then she's like, I'm busy this week.
1: Hey, why don't we take a break? Let's call her. You want to call her?
2: I think we send her a black car. Give her like a nice limousine. Get her here.
1: Okay, all right. Let's call and see what she... We'll take a break. We'll come back. Locash, they have a new EP that is out. Let the Country Music Play, and we'll talk with them. And the sweetest lady you've ever heard in your life.
0: And by sweetest, he means funniest.
1: That has Preston's old cell number and is taking calls for him. On the way next. Hang on. You don't want to miss this.

0: Wake Up with Big D and Bubba.
1: All right, low cash in the studio with us. We tried to call Miss Preston.
0: Miss Rebecca.
1: Miss Rebecca. Sorry.
2: I like Miss Preston, though.
1: It's pretty good.
0: Oh, she wants to be Miss Preston.
2: I bet she does.
1: We've been trying to call her. No answer. We'll talk about the EP. I'm just going to let this ring a while. She's not going to answer. Well, you guys, I'm trying to do three things at one time here. She's not going to answer. Ah, dog. Man, that would have been great. Nah, well, that's okay. Are you guys doing tons? Is the summer like completely crazy for you guys? Your touring? It's like, didn't you just get in town?
0: And when do you take breaks?
2: We had 7 days off this week, but then when we get home, man, we become the Uber drivers and the... You know, taking the kids to baseball, the girls to theater, and
1: is it hard to like keep up with your family's life? Like, because there is a routine and all, and you kind of get left out. I feel.
3: Yeah, and if you interrupt that routine when you come back home, it throws the whole.
1: Is it almost like they prefer you not there?
3: Yeah, well, they prefer you there, but they just pay the bills.
0: They just get used to it.
3: Yeah, they just get used to it. You come in and.
2: We have therapy for a reason.
0: Do you bring stuff from every trip? Like you go, okay, I'm going to get everybody a stuffed animal.
3: It's a little tricky. We used to.
2: Can't do that anymore because the wife gets mad.
3: Oh. Yeah, we can't just come in with gifts and be that guy every single time.
1: Oh, because you're buying their affection?
4: Yes, because you're the good parent.
3: We're the good guys.
4: It's good cop, bad cop.
2: Yeah.
3: Yeah. And, I mean, there's days where I walk in and my wife's like, your son's in timeout. We need to talk to him right now. And it's like, okay, right into that mode. Let's go.
2: Yep.
3: You know, and so there's no like,
2: I want to come in and be like, hey, you know, because my boy's 16 now. He's driving. He can do what he likes. But I come in and the girls, I'm like, girls, we're going to watch a movie. She's like, no, you're not. It's 9:30 p.m. It's like, well,
3: right, our schedule is just,
0: yeah, because you're usually, that's when your night starts.
3: Yeah.
0: Like, you just,
2: I really want to watch this movie with you guys.
1: Who wants a drink?
2: Yeah.
3: Yeah. It's like 1 a.m. I'm drinking an old fashioned. Yeah. I'm watching Conspiracy Theories on Netflix. Do you watch that guy?
1: We had him on the show not too long ago.
3: No, you did not.
1: Yeah, a couple weeks ago.
3: I watch every episode.
1: Yeah. He's great. He comes on all the time.
3: Are you?
1: Yeah. He's super good. And the great thing about him is he does. It'll be from aliens to ancient civilizations to
3: JFK on LSD. Yeah. Are you kidding me?
1: Yeah.
3: That episode was insane.
0: Also, one of our favorite guests.
5: Hey, this is William Shatner, and you're listening to Big D and Bubba.
1: Yeah.
2: Wow.
0: Yeah, he's been on several times.
1: Yeah.
0: He actually came in here one day, and we had breakfast together, and he stayed for like 5 hours.
1: Him and Bubba just ate tortillas.
4: Yeah.
2: That's incredible.
3: That's amazing.
0: Very cool guy.
1: He seems
2: like a cool guy.
0: He is not. I mean, he's like 90 years old.
1: Yeah.
2: He definitely doesn't look 90. Mm-hmm.
3: So. His stories have got to be amazing.
1: They have a new EP.
3: April 24th of 2028.
2: It comes out August 4th. So it comes out tonight.
1: August
3: 4th.
1: My gosh. No? What is with
3: August
1: you?
3: August 4th was a couple days ago, Chris.
2: What is today?
1: We're all good.
0: Thanks tonight. For showing up.
1: We're glad you're here.
0: You're here.
1: It's out.
3: It comes out 3 days ago.
4: Miss Rebecca. She would have had this handled for you.
1: Let the country music play. Check it out from Low Cash. You can see them on tour. Go buy a ticket. They're super entertaining. Trust me. They don't do all this stuff on stage. They're actually entertaining. You're going to love it.
2: Well, sort of.
1: You can find them below cash.com. Thank you, boys.
3: Thank you.
2: Thank you.
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1: Are you doing the Survivor show?
20: 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We love the show. And my wife's like, you should post something. And I'm always like, I hate posting stuff. She's like, you should post something about Survivor. So I posted this thing, and it started growing. I had so many people hit me up thinking I was going to do Survivor that it actually led to the Survivor casting guy reached out to me and asked about it. And maybe down the road somewhere. I don't know. It's hardcore. Man, I'm not a very good sleeper to begin with. Being out there sleeping outside in the cold,
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20: 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Like, when I don't sleep well, I am a beast. 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
1: yeah,
20: and get canceled.
1: You'd be done.
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1: Hey, shout out to his name is Austin Brown. Him and his wife came across my algorithm, and they made a song about they're putting in the background. They're putting in a new HVAC system. Just talking about how much money it costs and all that kind of stuff. And did a little song. I thought I'd share it with you here.

0: the weekend wake up.
1: What a cool little text message says, hey guys, I'm at the McDonald's right now. I'm at the drive-thru and I'm listening to you guys, of course, as I always do. But what's cool is I can hear your station on in the truck ahead of me and I can hear your station on in the car behind me as well as we're all ordering.
2: That's awesome.
1: So that, you guys all rock. I noticed it and I kind of turned and then the person in front of me noticed it and the one behind me gave me a thumbs up and we all have our car radios blasting to you guys while we're here at the McDonald's drive-thru.
2: Three of the 17 are all right there at one time. That's pretty great.
0: Thank you.
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It's a big hour of the weekend wake up. We got Tyler Hubbard of Florida Georgia Line joining us on the show. Also, a new artist named Gracie Shriver swinging by. A lot to cover. Hang tight. Right now, Josh Ross.

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1: Good morning. Can you hear me okay?
0: Yeah, hear you fine.
1: Man, I'm having a hard time understanding this phone of mine. Every time I call the call center, it tells me high call volume, and I keep turning my phone down, Is there another setting on this thing?
2: That's pretty good. Man, I wasn't expecting that one. That's a good one.
1: Y'all have a good day.
2: You did it right. You did it right.
0: Later.
2: Later.
1: Bye.
3: That went right over my head. What happened just
0: then? It was a high. He said he calls like things, and it says high call volume. And he's like, I keep turning it down.
2: And it's not and it helping anything.
0: It's not helping anything.
2: Like volume. He's, get it?
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16: Hello.
0: Yeah, what's
16: How's
0: up, man?
16: This is my first time calling, so I was seeing if I could get through.
0: That was it? You just wanted to test the system?
17: You made it.
16: Yeah.
0: All right, hold on. Let's get the approval test meter. All right, and calibrating. All right, we're good. Everything's good. Everything functions.
16: Nice.
0: You know, just go with it, man.
17: Bubba literally just pressed the button. Said, okay, yeah, we're good. All right, come on awesome. Back. Yeah, you're good. Come on. Yeah, you're good. Yeah, keep going.
18: Okay, looks like everything is where it needs to be.
17: Yeah.
18: On the count of three, give me the tone one more time. One, two, three.
17: All right. Yes. All right, sir. Thank you.
16: Thanks. Awesome.
17: All right.
16: Oh, nice.
0: All right, brother. You have a good one.
16: Thank you.
0: Take care. Bye-bye.
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0: woman. That's Kane Brown on the weekend. Wake up.
1: Tyler Hubbard. What's up, dude? How are you, man?
2: I'm good. How are y'all?
3: All right, man.
1: Good. Do you ever get tired of these? You ever get tired? Like, do you wake up and you're like, ah, see, you look at your calendar, you're like, oh, I got to talk to this person, this media, blah, blah, blah.
2: I might rather be golfing, but you know what?
1: Yeah.
2: Honestly, I'll take it.
1: Yeah. Do you remember, like, the very first time, like, when you're first starting out, you know, and you guys are, you know, it's baby Florida Georgia Line, and you're begging. You're like, oh, man, I hope we, and you get on, and you're like, that's great. And you do that for, I don't know. I would guess you probably did it for a 2 or 3 months, and then you're like, oh, my gosh, we got to keep doing this?
3: Again?
1: Again? Didn't we just talk to them?
2: Honestly, it doesn't get old. It's fun. You start to be, you know, I get to talk to you guys every 6 months, and we, you know, it's a good way to stay connected. At the end of the day, we're talking about music, and
1: that
2: doesn't really get old. So, it is what it is.
3: You
2: it
3: and I
2: never stops. Y'all know that.
3: Yeah, that is true. And you and I share something fun with fishing. The thing that your wife showed about the hook in your head, that happened to me, man. That's not a fun day.
1: What happened?
2: That's not a way to start the day.
1: What happened, Tyler?
2: I was fishing with my kids and on a riverbank, and I actually hooked myself in the back of the head pretty good. I got caught on a bush, and I was going to cast, and it just hit me in the back of the head and ended up sticking in there pretty good. We were sort of out in the middle of nowhere, and I had to go get my wife to help me out, and we wrestled that thing for about a half an hour, and finally she got it with a pair of pliers, and it was, it was quite the ordeal, but I was trying to keep it calm, cool, and collected. Obviously, it had 3 kids watching me, and I was,
3: dude,
2: you know, but like you said, no way to start a day, that's for sure.
3: They'll remember that forever. They'll be like, remember that time Mom pulled that thing out of Dad's head? They'll tell that story. It'll change.
1: So was it all the way in? Did she have to keep pushing it in and then cut it? And
2: no,
1: then
2: you
1: have to...
2: it was a treble hook, and it was only one of them, but it was going in at a weird angle, and it would have been tough to push all the way through. But the barb was hooked pretty well, so like I said,
1: yeah,
2: a lot of deep breaths, and
3: that's why,
2: you know, try to be cool.
3: That's why I keep cutters in my fishing gear, in my little backpack that I have. I keep some cutters in there so I can, I learned my lesson a long time ago.
2: Yeah.
1: All right, Tyler Hubbard's with us. We'll talk some touring with the Florida Georgia Line and him and music, and no more gross fishing hook story, please. That's on the way next. Hang on.

0: That's Tyler and Dancing in the Country. And we're Big D and Bubba. This is the Weekend Wake Up.
1: Tyler Hubbard is joining us as we are talking about the tour and getting Florida Georgia Line back together.
0: I like that you're a Chosen fan.
2: Yeah, man, it's a great show.
0: I don't know if I can handle this final season that's coming. I don't know if it's a final season, but the one that's coming up. I saw the trailer the other day, and I'm like, it's basically they're going to do The Passion of the Christ, but on the Chosen version.
2: It's going to be intense, man. They do a really good job of, you know, the way they shoot it and the way they do it, man. It's, I'll just say, even as an adult, it's pretty intense and it's a pretty good watch.
0: That is my son and I's show. Like, anytime new episodes
1: come out. I don't think I know this show. What is
0: this? The Chosen. Google The Chosen. It's only the most popular.
2: Like Life of Jesus.
0: It's the most popular show on television in the world.
1: Oh, I did. Okay. Really?
2: You must watch TV about as much as I do.
0: Dude, I would think you watch more being on the bus all the time.
1: Yeah.
2: I go through stages. If I'm on wild flights, I watch a lot of, you know, try to get into a series. But other than that, we keep it off.
0: I want to go ahead and plug the song, All I Need Is You. All I Need Is You. It's inspired by The Chosen. And I thought that was so cool, and that's why I brought it up. So anyway, check the show out. Well, check the song out.
1: Yeah. So what's up with the tour? What's going on with Florida Georgia Line? Are people like, we're going to get it back? This is happening?
2: Yeah, man. We're putting together a handful of shows next year and kind of rebuilding that and excited about that. We're honestly super pumped to get back out together and get on stage and play these songs, man. In the meantime, I'm, you know, rocking and rolling all this summer solo, and then I'm hitting the Dan and Shay tour in the fall, which I'm pumped on. So yeah, a lot of exciting stuff and a lot of moving parts, man, but it's going to be a good year next year.
0: Whose idea was it to get the band back together? Because obviously the industry and the fans, we've all wanted you guys to do more FGL stuff.
2: I mean, it sort of happened organically, you know. BK and I started hanging out and reconnecting and rebuilding that friendship, and you know, eventually we were like, man, we were doing all our friendship started with music, you know, and so we kind of wanted to take it back where it started. And ultimately we just missed being on stage together, and we missed you know, we got to make so many life memories together over that decade of our career. And we're just in a season of life where we're like, man, let's go out and give the fans what they want and go have some fun together.
1: So I like that, man. That's kind of the way I felt with Simon and Garfunkel when they finally got back together. I mean, not to be the goober on the call here, but I mean, I was a big fan, huge fan. I was like, man, I wish they guys just,
0: you
1: whatever.
0: You could have said Brooks and Dunn. You could have said the Eagles.
2: I'll take it, bro. I'll take it.
0: Simon and Garfunkel.
1: Dude, Bridge Over Troubled Water. That's right up there with Baby, You a Song. That's right up there, dude. You kidding me? Stop it. Don't even hate.
0: Wow.
1: All right, Tyler, we'll be look for Tyler Hubbard. You can check out all his information on touring on the social media website. You can Google, you know, do that. And look forward to Florida Georgia Line shows next year. Tyler Hubbard. Thank you, brother. Good talking to you, man.
2: Thanks, guys. Y'all have an awesome day.

0: Thanks, Tucker Wetmore and Brunette on the weekend wake up with Big D and Bubba.
1: So we had a call that we missed. Schaefer said that they wanted to tell how much they liked the show, and we missed them, and so we wanted to call back because, good Lord, we don't get enough of these, so we.
2: Right.
1: Hi there. We want to call and tell you how much we love you.
3: Well, I love you guys too. Thank you.
1: Well, we're big fans of you, and
2: we love your ears every day.
1: Yeah, you make us laugh and make us giggle, kind of make us get through our day. You know, we got all kinds of crap going on, and you're a nice relief from it all.
3: I appreciate it, and I appreciate you guys.
1: Well, sorry we couldn't get you your phone call. We had literally nothing going on, but
2: it was busy work.
1: It was busy work. We get busy work. The teacher gives us things to color, and it doesn't teach us anything, but we color.
3: You guys are amazing.
1: Yeah. So anyway, we just want to call and tell you how much we love you, and we hope you have a wonderful day.
2: And sorry that we missed your call.
3: You have a wonderful day, too. Thank you, guys.
1: All right. Bye.
3: All right. Bye.
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1: Hello, Langley in the studio with us. It is wild in here. We got cats and dogs and the whole thing. You get your dogs from the pound?
9: So animals have just always been such a big... 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Big part of my life, and I've always wanted to.
1: Did you grow up on a farm at all?
9: Yeah.
1: You did?
9: Yeah, I did.
1: Cattle?
9: That was really my first audience, honestly. I played a lot of I'm not kidding you. I'd crawl up to the top of our barn and put my headphones on and have my little CD player strapped to my pants, whatever I was wearing.
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9: And just get up there and 200 head of cattle kind of looks like 200 head of people if you went real good.
2: Where's Ella? 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
1: There she is.
9: Yeah. Well, that was the time. It's like, go outside and don't come back in until we say, you know.
2: Yes,
9: when
2: I miss
9: those
2: days.
9: You live in the country, they take advantage of that.
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1: Hey, I want to introduce you to Gracie Shriver. She is a new artist.
0: Hi, Gracie.
2: Hi.
1: And we're doing this a bit out of order, Gracie, honestly. Okay. You're obviously a new artist. Usually, artists come in and, you know, they've had some hit or two or they're whatever. But you came by, you just wanted just to say hi. Like, I don't have to be on the air. I just want to come by and say hi to you guys and bring you some donuts. When I said, please don't bring donuts, and they still did.
2: Thank you for bringing donuts, actually. I saw Dee's email. I was like, did he turn down donuts?
3: Yeah, you don't turn down donuts.
1: It's like, okay. What is your coffee order? We don't need it. We just
0: too much. Mine is too much.
1: Here's what I just thought it was so cool that's the hustle. That's the hustle of this industry. And if you're willing to be like, hey, I just want to come by and say hi.
0: That's the Loretta Lynn model.
1: That is. Yeah. It is. And it's what has, I mean, dude, you think about all these artists that would just go radio station to radio station around the country back in the day and would just play. And so I thought it was great. And
4: oh, thank you guys so much. Well, I appreciate y'all having me. And don't ever turn down donuts. I will always bring donuts.
1: Yeah, yeah. So tell us about you. Who are you?
0: Some fun facts.
4: Yeah, some fun facts. So I'm an Okie. I'm from Oklahoma originally. You know, came out here, went to Belmont because Dad was like, you're getting a degree. And I've always just wanted to pursue music. Some of my first co-writes were with Buddy Owens and Galen Griffin, and they wrote hits for, you know, Blake Shelton and Luke Bryan and them. So they really took me under their wing from a young age. I went and did, you know, The Voice for a little bit, got my experience in that, and came out here in 2020.
1: Interesting. Now, you said The Voice, your eyes rolled.
0: Is it because there's some people that have a little stigma with, you know,
4: yes,
0: you did the TV
4: route? Yes, I think you never
0: route.
4: Know how many, like, who's on what side of it. I will say, like, I got so blessed with my coaches. And the whole experience and friends I made, but you never know who feels like what about it.
1: Oh, yeah, no, I don't, I mean,
0: Look, it's whatever route you take. I mean, look, you're trying to establish yourself as an artist. Do whatever you've got to do. It's just like the donuts. It's the hustle. It's being willing to go out and put in the work. I think that's
2: also, I tell you guys, Gracie and I met 4 years ago because we have a friend in common. My chosen family, Rob, knows her and was like, she's going to be around. You need to meet her.
1: Oh,
2: and
1: so
2: even
1: sweet.
2: The hustle on that, she's like, you're Carson, you know, Mr. Rob. And I'm like, I mean, you call him Mr. Rob. I call the guy I drink with at 4:30 in the morning.
4: But we love Rob.
1: Mr. Rob.
2: Yes. So cute. Yeah.
4: I know. Well, growing up, I mean, if I didn't say Mr. and Mrs., I've got to get better about it because now I'm to the point. But I would get my butt beat.
0: So like, what age is that? What age is that where you stop saying Mr. and Mrs. to the adults?
4: I'm 23 right now. So I think I'm hitting the 20s where it's like, I got married about a year ago. I know we're babies, but he's like, you got to quit saying that. We're in our 20s now. Yeah, but
2: I think it's still sweet, honestly.
4: I was going to say,
0: I think honestly, whenever you're in a situation that you've always called somebody Mr. Rob forever, that they just stay Mr. Rob.
4: Yeah.
1: I agree. All right. So you brought a guitar in.
4: I did.
1: And
4: yes.
1: I don't know. You were going to play just for us not on the air. I think she'll be on the air, and we're going to do that next. Gracie Shriver is her name, and she's awesome, and we're going to see how she does in singing. No pressure.
0: Don't
1: screw up. It's coming up next.

0: 20 cigarettes. It's Morgan Wallen, and this is the Weekend Wake Up with Big D and Bubba.
1: All right, so Gracie Shriver, probably if you haven't heard of her, that's no problem. She's brand new.
2: You must not watch The Voice.
1: She was on The Voice. She reached out and was just like, hey, I just want to come by and bring you guys some donuts because I hear that you are trying to gain weight. And we're like, yeah, we are. So bring it on by. And look at us.
2: Well, can I spit you in? Ask us now.
1: Brand new artist. And is this, you're just going to sing a song? And, you know,
2: yeah, she was going to sing for us privately. We're like, no.
1: We got, listen. Let 17 other people listen.
3: Oh, thank you.
1: So is this a song you wrote? Is this a cover? What is this?
3: Yeah, this is a song I wrote. I just put it out on my latest EP. EP is called Pretty Psycho. So explains a little bit about me. But this one's called Miss the Boat. So I don't know if y'all are lake people, but we grew up.
2: We are people.
3: Yeah, you people. Yeah. We grew up a lake family, and I was sitting on a dock at a writer's retreat with a few of my friends, you know, about last year, I think, and my sister has this hat that says I only date guys with boats, and we make fun of her about it. But we went in, and we saw this boat full of guys go by, and they were doing the hooting and hollering, whatever. And my girlfriend looked at me and was like, you know, the only thing I'd miss about them is their boat. And I was like, dream to me.
1: So you're like, give a pin.
3: Yeah, exactly. So immediately we wrote this song in like 30 minutes or so. We thought it was funny. But yeah, it's been streaming pretty well. So go check it out if you guys like it.
1: We're going to check it out now. This is Gracie Shriver.

0: good job.
1: Thank you so much.
0: Great job.
2: You know what she has? She has that Gary Allen thing. Like, whenever you hit some of those notes, like, there's a crack and it's cool.
1: Yeah. Oh, thank like, you Gary guys Allen, so much.
2: One of my favorite voices in country for dudes, he has that same kind of thing. It's not a rasp. It's just a... I don't know what you call it.
1: It's a rasp.
0: If you like... you're going to love Gracie Shriver.
1: I'm going to be like, Big D. and I had rasp.
0: Gracie Shriver is her name. Where do people find you on Instagram and all that?
1: Yeah, all social media. My name's spelled weird. It's G-R-A-C-E-E. So it's Gracie Shriver. That's the username for everything.
2: So it's like Gracie.
1: It's Gracie, literally.
0: Gracie Shriver. Thanks for having the courage to come in and do this. We appreciate
1: it. Thanks for having me.
0: You sounded great.
2: Thanks for the donuts.
0: Yeah,
1: eat them up.
2: It's donut time.
0: Gracie Shriver.
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Randy Houser, How Country Feels. And this is the Weekend Wake Up with Big D and Bubba. So excited. Josh Turner has a reissue of one of the old albums. We'll tell you all about that matter. He will tell you all about it in a few minutes.

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1: Last night, Bubba texted me and said, hey, tomorrow, ask me why I'm so excited. So, hey, Bubba, why are you excited?
0: I am so excited, Big D, because for the first time in, it's been months, I turned on my PlayStation. I haven't turned it on in forever. My son isn't living with me right now, so, like, that's what we did. We would play PlayStation every day. And then after he moved out, I'm like, I don't have anybody to play with, so it's been no fun. I don't know, I could play online and all that kind of stuff and whatever, but...
1: Somebody's like, you texted me.
0: Yep.
1: To say, tomorrow, ask me why I'm excited, it's because you're playing PlayStation?
0: No, I turned my... PlayStation on yesterday.
1: That's the whole reason why you sent me reminder?
0: No, there is more than that. I reached out to you over telephony, whatever you want to call it, for a reason. Because I had forgotten something, and because I turned my PlayStation on last night, the heavens opened up, things got wonderful... The world is a better place. I pre-ordered months ago college football on PlayStation.
1: Oh, you got it.
0: And it was the digital version. But because I haven't turned on my PS5.
1: It didn't download. Yeah, did you play it?
0: I did not.
1: Oh.
0: I'm so excited. It's huge.
1: I know. It does.
0: It's a huge thing. So I started the download last night and I went to bed. And then I almost turned it on.
1: Tonight, will you text me going, hey, tomorrow.
0: I'm going to send you screen caps. I'm going to send you all kinds of things.
1: I got a bud of mine who he's taking, some obscure football team. Like, I don't know, Akron's.
0: Yeah, he's like some D2.
1: Yeah, and then he's going to try to take him all the way to, you know, the national championship. But it's crazy. Like, I don't think people understand how deep it goes. Like, you can recruit high school players.
0: Man.
1: And they go on visits and you talk to their parents. I know.
0: Dealing with the portal.
1: This is dude land.
0: Yeah, dude, I mean, look.
1: It's crazy.
0: Everybody's got their own thing, but dudes in general geek out over PlayStation and silly things, but like we get into the weeds on the stuff. Like recruiting to me is more fun than playing the game sometimes.
1: Yeah, you can do NIL deals and all that.
0: It's great. Anyway, I'm so excited. This came out back in July and I just turned it on and was like, oh, I bought this. I'm so excited.
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12: 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Oh. 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
17: Here in the United States, we're pretty lucky. 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But a new report from the Environmental Working Group found more than 62 million Americans, roughly one in five of us, may be exposed to potentially dangerous levels of a contaminant called nitrates. They're invisible, tasteless, odorless. 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At high levels, nitrates have been linked to certain cancers, preterm births, and birth defects. 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I'm Dr. Sanjay Gupta, helping you live a better life.
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0: Don't Tell on Me here on the Weekend Wake Up with Big D and Bubba.
1: All right. We got Josh Turner coming in, dude. Just grab a seat.
0: Yeah. And bring it in vinyl. Look at this, man. Okay. So I know there's two versions. There's a black version of the vinyl and a turquoise version.
2: Yeah.
0: Now, what's the difference? Why the black? Why the turquoise?
2: Why not turquoise?
1: Because it's pretty.
0: Well, exactly. I didn't know if like there was some kind of thing like you wanted the black or you wanted the turquoise. Maybe your wife had a say. Maybe your kids had a say.
2: Well, the turquoise is more expensive, so the black is more readily available. But the turquoise kind of accents the album packaging color scheme.
0: So, and this is the 20th anniversary limited edition of the Your Man album, which is out now. You can get it. And of course, it's streaming everywhere. There's extra cuts on it. We'll get into all that. Yeah. But the only way to find out which color I have is to open it?
1: Yeah, you do have to crack it open.
2: Well, the sticker on the front should say black vinyl or turquoise vinyl.
0: Well,
1: the sticker's turquoise.
0: Oh, this is the black vinyl. It says 180 gram black vinyl.
2: Oh, turquoise is hard to come by. I don't even have one yet. So
0: for real?
2: For real.
1: I don't know who you need to talk to.
0: Do you have a record player?
2: I do.
0: An actual one? Is it one of the newer ones or is it a vintage?
2: Yeah, it's like an actual console.
0: Yeah. Oh, like the old school ones.
2: Mm-hmm.
0: That's the way
2: to go. So I got mine through a company called Rensilva. Like it'll play, you know, vinyls, Bluetooth, Sonos.
1: Wow. It outfitted every possible.
2: Oh, yeah.
0: Oh, I know what you're talking about. Those are nice. Mm-hmm. Yeah.
1: But so they look old.
2: Got lights on the inside.
0: No. Oh, they don't? It looks very modern, if I'm not mistaken, right?
2: Yeah.
0: Yeah, it looks very
2: old and modern.
1: Yeah.
0: Industrial. It's very mid-century modern with a twist. Kind of like Josh Turner. He's right. Modern and he's older and he's got the modern and the old and it's the mix of everything. And that's been your story since you came out. I mean, we're going to go way back to the Opry, your debut.
2: Mm-hmm.
0: I mean, you came out, you're some kid, and they're like, nobody knows who you are, and you sang...
2: I didn't know who I was.
0: You didn't know? Well, of course. That's the funny thing is you still don't know, probably. But you did Long Black Train, and you got a standing ovation. I still remember there was a big, to-do about it, because nobody ever... They don't do that.
2: No, and for, pretty much my whole career, I had always talked about how it reminded me of, what it could have been like for Hank Williams when he got 6 or 7 encores at his Opry debut, which I just recently learned that actually didn't happen at the Opry for him. That actually happened at the Louisiana Hayride. And so when he came to the Opry, when he left the Hayride and came to the Opry, because the Opry had so many sponsors and they were on the radio, they had to stay on schedule, you know, pretty strictly. And so they didn't allow encores at the Opry at the time. And so he played Lovesick Blues, and the crowd was going bonkers, and he comes off stage, and they're wanting more, but all he did was he threw his hat out on the stage, and they went crazy, and that was the extent of it.
0: Wow.
2: So, yeah.
0: Did he get his hat back?
2: Probably. He's Hank Williams.
0: Yeah. All right, so this is out now. It is on vinyl. It's streaming. It's everywhere. Is there a CD version or a cassette?
2: Yeah, there's a CD version.
0: Are there cassettes?
2: No cassettes.
0: My dad's truck still has a cassette player. It's pretty great. So this is out now. It's Your Man, and we're celebrating the 20th anniversary of that with the limited editions that are out, and we'll talk more with Josh Turner in just a moment.

0: Would you go with me? It's Big D and Bubba. And this is the Weekend Wake Up.
1: Can't believe how much it turns me on.
0: Almost legal.
1: Just to be your man.
0: Are you going
1: to
0: celebrate like with anything, like whenever it turns 21? Your Man, the song Your Man by Josh Turner, 20 years old. That album came out 20 years ago, and we're celebrating with Josh here in the studio. Yeah, are you going to have like some kind of big birthday bash?
2: You never know. It's crazy, too, because my first child was born that same year, so he's as old as this record.
0: What?
2: Yeah.
0: Which one means more to you? Who's your favorite kid?
2: They're both my babies. I don't know. You know.
0: You got, and it's four boys, right?
2: Mm-hmm.
0: And are they still performing with the family? Are you guys still doing any of that stuff, or what's going on?
2: Here and there. My oldest is, he's here in town. So he's the most passionate about music at this point.
0: What would you tell your son if, and obviously you've had conversations, but what would you tell him? Like, what's the biggest thing to watch out for, or what's the biggest thing to do? Like, you just say, hey, stay true to yourself, or what would you tell him?
2: Oh, we had a big, intense conversation just recently about, because I had been telling him for the last at least year, don't you ever sign anything unless you run it by me. Mm-hmm. And he signed something just recently, and luckily it was innocent. It was nothing big. He was like, well, it was in an email or whatever. I'm like, yeah, but digitally means you still signed it. Like, that's the way most people sign anything nowadays. But he was thinking literally like signing it with a pen.
0: Oh, wow.
2: And I'm like, no.
3: No, kiddo.
2: Yeah. If you put your name on it, you're signing it.
3: Like, I bought a house and I never had to sign anything.
2: Exactly.
3: It was all documents that I can own a home. Kiddo, they can take you.
0: So we've known you for a long time. 20 years with this album. More with that, you know, when you go to the first up. But what's your biggest regret? Like you say, like, I wish I would have taken a little more time to enjoy this, or I wish I wouldn't have done that.
2: Well, you know, just because you're getting into the music business, don't forget about the business part of it, because that was something that nobody prepared me for. But I learned from certain things that happened along the way to pay attention to the numbers, pay attention to the expenses.
0: The money stuff is stressful, man.
2: People
0: don't realize. I mean, when you sign a deal as an artist, especially nowadays with these 360 deals, which is basically an all-encompassing deal, the record company, everybody gets a piece of everything. So you think, oh, they just signed this big contract, but it's not as big whenever the dust settles, it's not. And
2: well,
0: you've got to hustle.
2: And for me, I'd go into my meetings with my business manager and it was like they were speaking a different language. Like I just never, there was so many financial terms that I'd never even heard uttered.
0: Like a P&L?
2: Oh yeah, like what was that? Was that a railroad? But yeah, there was so much of that stuff where I would go in there and I'd just be glazed over and I'd walk out and have no idea what they just talked about.
0: You know, it's very important to realize that there's always two sides to everything, and there's the passion and there's the business, and you, especially when they come together and you work for yourself, it's something you have to pay attention to.
2: And I don't mean for this to sound arrogant, but there's a reason why I'm celebrating all these anniversaries now, because I've figured out how to avoid pitfalls and how to recover from, you know, setbacks and different things, and learn about the music side and learn how to actually make profit instead of the L part, the liability. That stuff will chew you up and spit you out if you don't look at it.
0: Yeah.
2: You know, you can sit back and collect checks all day long, but you know, there's more to it than that.
0: All right, listen up. The new album is amazing. I say the new album. The new re-release, the new celebration, 20th anniversary editions of Your Man are out. Josh Turner is our guest. You got him on streaming. You got him on CDs. You got him on vinyl, both black and turquoise.
2: That's right.
0: So many different versions. So many different. Whatever your thing is, you're going to be able to get Josh Turner in the flavor you want him. You want to check those out. 20th anniversary of Your Man. And we'll come right back and celebrate one more time with Josh Turner. Hang tight.

0: right, why don't we just dance? That is Josh. And this is the Weekend Wake Up with Big D and Bubba.
1: Can't believe how much it turns me on.
0: Josh Turner in the studio.
1: Just to be your man.
0: I'm actually going to play the whole song. Hold on, let me get the record player ready to go. So, 20th anniversary of the Your Man album is out. And, of course, you've got the vinyl versions, the black one, the turquoise version. You got the CD.
2: And, by the way, when you play the vinyls, you can't. When you listen to it, you can't tell what color it is.
3: I don't know. It's kind of like M&M's. I bet I could tell.
2: Unless you're Art Garfunkel, and maybe you can't.
0: Well, straight from vinyl, here we go. Turn it up. It's 20 years old, y'all. Your man, Josh Turner, in the studio. We'll come right back.

0: I don't know. I could tell that was the black version. I could. It was. I felt it, and I looked over, and sure enough, it was the black version of the vinyl. There is a turquoise version. It sounds a little more flowery.
1: He's good, y'all. He's really good.
2: Crazy. You got new liner notes in there?
1: Mm-hmm.
0: Wait, you changed the liner notes of the album?
1: For the second time.
2: Yeah.
1: Yeah.
2: Bonus track, bonus liner notes.
1: I rewrote them for the 15th anniversary, and now I rewrote them for the 20th. So.
0: Do you still put a lot of stock into the liner notes? I mean, is that something you're like, people care? Because people who do read them really want to know what's, you know, on your mind.
1: Yeah. I mean, when I was growing up, like, that was a huge part of me, you know, just, it wasn't just the music. It was like, I wanted to know the artist behind the music and their story. And
2: it was more of a connection.
1: You got a deeper connection.
0: Well, yeah, we didn't have the internet back then. You had to lay on the floor while the song was playing, and you open up the cassette, and you fold that thing out, and it was 8 feet long, and you're like, wow, more the better.
1: And who was that playing steel guitar? Oh, yeah.
0: Yeah. Josh Turner, the 20th anniversary editions of Your Man out today, or not today, out now, so get them today, and celebrate along with us. Josh, thanks for coming by.
1: Oh, thank you.
0: And definitely pick these up. Josh Turner, y'all.
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1: You guys want to hear this guy? You know Law and Order? Boom, boom, boom, boom, boom.
2: Oh, yeah. The music, the theme.
1: The theme song, yeah. This guy put words to it. Sounds pretty great. Here we go.

0: They taking you to jail.
1: Pretty great, huh?
2: I'm never gonna unhear that.
0: They taking you to prison, where you'll be locked up.
1: That's how it goes.

0: Night, Jake Owen on the Weekend Wake Up. And we're Big D and Bubba. Thanks so much for having us on.
1: Hello.
2: Hello.
1: Hey, what's up?
2: Hey, what's going on, man?
1: Hey.
2: I was just listening to you guys on the radio.
1: Well, that's a good place to hear us. So, you ought to try the toaster. We're pretty good on the toaster, too.
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2: I really like listening to you guys. I really like all the music you guys are playing.
1: Thank you, man.
2: I'm working here with my cousin and everything. Mm-hmm. And we love listening to you guys' show on the way into work and everything.
3: Well, what's your son's name and what's your name?
2: My name's Jaden, and my cousin, his name is Dylan.
3: All right, well, big shout out to you guys.
2: All right, hell yeah, man. I appreciate it, man. You have a blessed day in Jesus Christ, man.
1: All right, man.
3: I love that.
1: Have a blessed one yourself, brother.
2: All right, you too, buddy.
1: Bye bye.
4: Man, it's 911. I'm in here, little make a little mark, man. Go dig, boom, man, there's a fire, Nate. And it don't, that gun, that come out everywhere, man. I don't know, saw Nate, man, run out there. I don't know if he did check me and Joe, and he's going to be coming down here.
5: Sir, you are going to have to speak more slowly. I cannot understand.
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yes, I didn't have a Lainey Wilson, John Mayer collab on my bingo card for 2026, but here we are. John playing on that song sounds great, too. Hey, what's happening? It's Saturday. I'm Dave Myers. We're 95.5 WSN, and this is Gary Allen.

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2: 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When I was 17 years old, we took speed.
1: Enjoy
2: as
1: your
2: a
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0: Yeah, what's
1: How's
0: up, man?
1: Going? This is my first time calling, so I was seeing if I could get through.
0: That was it? You just wanted to test the system?
2: You made it.
1: Yeah.
0: All right, hold on. Let's get the approval test meter. All right, and calibrating. All right, we're good. Everything's good. Everything functions.
1: Nice.
0: I don't know, just go with it, man.
2: Bubba literally just pressed the button. Said, okay, yeah, we're good. All right, come on awesome. Back. Yeah, you're good. Come on. Yeah, you're good. Yeah, keep going.
3: Okay, looks like everything is where it needs to be.
2: Yeah.
3: On the count of three, give me the tone. One more time. One, two, three.
2: All right. Yes. All right, sir. Thank you.
1: Thanks. Awesome.
2: All right.
1: Nice.
0: All right, brother. You have a good one.
1: Thank you.
0: Take care. Bye-bye.
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wrapped up night one of her two-night stay over the Bridgestone Arena, the Cloud 9 tour coming to Nashville. I didn't get to go to the show, but I was living vicariously through all my friends on social media. Looks like it was amazing. 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

95.5 WSM is Dave Myers, and just a quick little clarification, in case you're new around here, it's Lebanon, not Lebanon. 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
11: Going? This is my first time calling, so I was seeing if I could get through.
12: That was it? You just wanted to test the system?
13: You made it.
11: Yeah.
12: All right, hold on. Let's get the approval test meter. All right, and calibrating. All right, we're good. Everything's good. Everything functions.
11: Nice.
12: I don't know, just go with it, man.
13: Bubba literally just pressed the button. Said, okay, yeah, we're good. All right, come on back. Yeah, you're good. Come on. Yeah, you're good. Yeah, keep going.
14: Okay, looks like everything is where it needs to be.
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14: 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One, two, three.
13: 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Yes. All right, sir. Thank you.
11: 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Awesome.
13: All right.
11: Oh, nice.
12: All right, brother. You have a good one.
11: Thank you.
12: Take care. Bye-bye.
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The Living a Fast Forward exhibit at the Country Music Hall of Fame, a must-see for any Kenny Chesney fan out there. Really, really great. The American Currents exhibit has a few things from this lady in it. Ella Langley is on 95.5 WSM.

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0: 95.5 WSM. So our summer's not quite over just yet. You can tell it by, well, stepping outside. If you're looking for a way to cool off, head over to the zoo. They got the Summer Splash Water Wars underway until 2 o'clock this afternoon.
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3: 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We love the show. And my wife's like, you should post something. And I'm always like, I hate posting stuff. She's like, just you should post something about Survivor. So I posted this thing, and it started growing. I had so many people hit me up thinking I was going to do Survivor that it actually led to the Survivor casting guy reached out to me and asked about it. And maybe down the road somewhere. I don't know. It's hardcore, man. I'm not a very good sleeper to begin with. Being out there sleeping outside in the cold.
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2: For a long time, when we talked about the HPV vaccine, we were talking about protecting girls from cervical cancer. But now there's something every parent of a boy should know as well. The vaccine isn't necessarily just for girls, because a new study out of Johns Hopkins School of Public Health found that boys and young men who got the HPV vaccine cut their risk of developing HPV-related cancers by about half. HPV, that virus, is incredibly common, nothing to be ashamed of. Almost everyone who's sexually active will likely be exposed at some point. The CDC currently recommends the vaccine for kids at ages 11 or 12, but it can be given as early as 9. And if your kid missed it, it's not too late for them to get protected. Catch-up shots are recommended through age 26. If you have questions, if you have concerns, your family pediatrician is a good place to start. I'm Dr. Sanjay Gupta, helping you live a better life.
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10: Hello.
11: Yeah, what's
10: How's
11: up, man?
10: Going? This is my first time calling, so I was seeing if I could get through.
11: That was it? You just wanted to test the system?
12: You made it.
10: Yeah.
11: All right, hold on. Let's get the approval test meter. All right, and calibrating. All right, we're good. Everything's good. Everything functions.
10: Nice.
11: I don't know, just go with it, man.
12: Bubba literally just pressed the button. Said, okay, yeah, we're good. All right, come on awesome. Back. Yeah, you're good. Come on. Yeah, you're good. Yeah, keep going.
13: Okay, looks like everything is where it needs to be.
12: Yeah.
13: On the count of three, give me the tone. One more time. One, two, three.
12: All right. Yes. All right, sir. Thank you.
10: Thanks. Awesome.
12: All right.
10: Oh, nice.
11: All right, brother. You have a good one.
10: Thank you.
11: Take care. Bye-bye.
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So how's your Saturday going so far? You enjoying it? I'm happy it's the weekend, I'll tell you that much. Happy to be here with you, too, by the way. My name is Dave from 95.5 WSM. Jason Aldean, Brad Paisley, both coming up shortly. Here comes Luke Bryan.

0: Also, comedian Leanne Morgan set to make a Nashville stop at the Bridgestone Arena. That's coming up December 11th, and we're going to be giving away tickets all this coming week. Big D and Bubba, have you hook up Monday morning around 9 o'clock. 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

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I don't claim to be a real songwriter, but I helped a friend out a while back with a song, and I got my first royalty statement email yesterday. Looks like I've made a whopping $2.08. I'm going to try not to spend that all in one place. Here comes Kenny. Carry on.

look, I know it's been kind of hot, okay? Some days hotter than others, but let's not get to the point to where we're wishing for colder weather just yet. Remember the ice storm earlier this year? I don't know that again. Speaking of colder weather, Zach Brown Band, 95.5 WSM. 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

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Tickets went on sale yesterday. 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
1: Lipstick letter across the mirror this morning. Said goodbye, baby. 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
10: 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Oh. 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

Well, there are tons of things for you to get into this weekend. You got the Wilson County, Tennessee State Fair. That's wrapping up tonight over in Lebanon. Nashville SC at home taking on Columbus Crew at Jodis Park. Tomorrow night, the Titans at home for their first preseason game. Whatever you get into, thanks for letting us tag along. 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

95.5 WSM. So this is funny. The average working dad gets around 1.3 hours of downtime a day. Here's where it gets funny. 12% spend that time wondering, how did I end up with kids? Probably the same way you lost most of your downtime. That will be my

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This is the legendary WSM-FM Nashville. I love it. I want some more. 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

took my kids to the Opry a couple months back, and Trace Atkins was there. He was playing that song, and I'm, you know, sitting in the pew beside both my kids, and he's doing, "You're going to miss this." It was, whew, boy. Jason Aldean, 95.5 WSM.

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4: Ella Langley in the studio with us. It is wild in here. We got cats and dogs and the whole thing. You get your dogs from the pound?
5: So animals have just always been such a big, big part of my life, and I've always wanted to.
4: Did you grow up on a farm at all?
5: Yeah.
4: You did?
5: Yeah, I did.
4: Cattle?
5: That was really my first audience, honestly. I played a lot of I'm not kidding you. I'd crawl up the top of our barn and put my headphones on and have my little CD player strapped to my pants, whatever I was wearing.
6: Yeah, that's awesome.
5: And just get up there, and 200 head of cattle kind of looks like 200 head of people if you went real good.
6: Where's Ella? Oh, she's out singing to the cows again.
4: There she is.
5: Yeah. Well, that was the time. It's like, go outside and don't come back in until we say, you know.
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5: live,
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5: when you
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case you're wondering exactly how big this song is, Ella Langley is not only tied but officially surpassed Mariah Carey's record for the longest number one hit by a female artist this century. Insane. 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
1: Hey, girl. Oh, now. You know you got everybody looking.

So comedian Leanne Morgan has a new sitcom on Netflix, and Lainey Wilson set to guest star on that show. The trailer for it dropped earlier this week. Leanne's going to be playing the Bridgestone Arena December the 11th. We got tickets we're giving away. With Big D and Bubba all this week here on 95.5 WSM.

0: In-studio performance from Ronnie Dunn of Brooks and Dunn. 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
1: Hello, Langley in the studio with us. It is wild in here. We got cats and dogs and the whole thing. You get your dogs from the pound?
10: So animals have just always been such a big part of my life, and I've always wanted to.
1: Did you grow up on a farm at all?
10: Yeah.
1: You did?
10: Yeah, I did.
1: Cattle?
10: That was really my first audience, honestly. I played a lot of I'm not kidding you. I'd crawl up to the top of our barn and put my headphones on and have my little CD player strapped to my pants, whatever I was wearing.
1: Yeah,
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11: Where's Ella? Oh, she's out singing to the cows again.
1: There she is.
10: 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Well, that was the time. It's like, go outside and don't come back in until we say, you know.
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10: live,
11: those
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George Strait, Jason Aldean, and Ella Langley all coming up. Nobody gives you more variety on the weekends than we do. 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
11: 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Mm-hmm. Oh. 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

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Toby, 95.5 WSM, what's happening to Steve Myers? Looking ahead a bit, Hardy and John Party coming up shortly. Morgan Wallen now.

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1: Thanks for spending some time with us. I'm out of here making way for one Tyler Reese on the way next. Got Jason Aldean coming up shortly. Nate Smith now. We're 95.5 WSM. 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

0: 95.5 WSM, Tyler Reese. How was your Saturday? What a night last night. Night one of two, Megan Maroney and Bridgestone. Man, the theatrics. It was almost like cinema watching. All of the outfit changes. Where does the style come from?
1: It's very Dolly-like. Anytime I ask myself and I look in the mirror, is this too much? I'm like, no, Dolly would do it.
0: Yeah, exactly. So tonight, night two at Bridgestone. You're in town for the show.

You had me at hello? No, beer, actually. Music City Brewers Festival in full swing right now. Down there at the Walk of Fame Park, live music, food trucks, even a mechanical bowl, and of course,

95.5 WSM, our pal Kenny Chesney. He was at the Patriots practice with an old friend, Coach Vrabel. And Kenny's got the new album coming for us. And maybe some other news soon. The album Silver Sands Marina, September 25th.

Nissan Stadium tomorrow, while counting down the remaining games of the last season, the current Nissan Stadium for the big, beautiful, massive beast is open next year. Hey, Titans Seahawks, tomorrow night, Nissan kicks at 7 o'clock.

0: WSM with Big D and Bubba Monday morning. We've got a live in-studio performance from Ronnie Dunn of Brooks and Dunn. It's a live rewind.
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10: We've already done it.
11: We've already done it.
1: You're right.
11: It is the most magnificent. And, you know, it just, it is. You anybody who has ever tried to grow a beard needs to just stop, because you will never, ever meet that level.
10: There's a lot of truth in what you just said. I got a beard trim this morning.
11: Did you really?
10: Before I came in here, yeah.
11: You have somebody who trims your beard on call.
10: Well, she cuts my hair, too. It's not just like, I don't have to.
11: Did you get a haircut this morning as
10: well? Yeah.
11: What, would you get a haircut at home?
10: Could you not tell?
11: You got the home haircut and beard trim.
1: It's pretty awesome. Do you have like a barber chair at your house?
10: No, I just sit in the kitchen. I still have to clean up the hair, though.
12: Well, so, like, you get it with the broom?
10: Yeah.
1: Hey, I'm glad you've not forgot where you came from.
10: I have forgot, dude. Hey, I'm still roughing it, right?
9: Big D and Bubba. 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

That's going down tonight. Yeah, go check it out. It's a free concert over in Cookeville with Dustin Lynch. Yeah, right on Tennessee Tech's campus. The College Town Kickoff.

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from Morgan there. Been by now, 95.5 WSM. And well, tonight, night two of Megan Maroney taking over Bridgestone. The Cloud 9 tour continues. Cool pop-up pictures, opportunities, 5th and Broadway, a couple big parties at Acme downtown.

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12: Did you really?
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0: It's called the Yoinkity Sploink.
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0: 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Tonight's Night 2 Bridgestone, the Cloud 9 Tour, Megan Maroney. 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
9: Hello.
10: Yeah, what's
9: How's
10: up, man?
9: Going? This is my first time calling, so I was seeing if I could get through.
10: That was it? You just wanted to test the system?
11: You made it.
9: Yeah.
10: All right, hold on. Let's get the approval test meter. All right, and calibrating. All right, we're good. Everything's good. Everything functions.
9: Nice.
10: I don't know, just go with it, man.
11: Bubba literally just pressed the button. Said, okay, yeah, we're good. All right, come on back. Yeah, you're good. Come on. Yeah, you're good. Yeah, keep going.
12: Okay, looks like everything is where it needs to be.
11: Yeah.
12: On the count of three, give me the tone one more time. One, two, three.
11: All right. Yes. All right, sir. Thank you.
9: Thanks. Awesome.
11: All right.
9: Oh, nice.
10: All right, brother. You have a good one.
9: Thank you.
10: Take care. Bye-bye.
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We know Megan Maroney and her dog Boots are ready for night two tonight. What a night last night at Bridgestone. 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

95.5 WSM. Love this time of year. Football is in the air. Big games Thursday already. Lebanon, Nolensville. Friday night was stacked. Now, Saturday, some big games, too, including Oakland at CPA. That's a big one.

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8: 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And my wife's like, you should post something. 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I had so many people hit me up thinking I was going to do Survivor that it actually led to the Survivor casting guy reached out to me and asked about it. And maybe down the road somewhere. 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It's hardcore, man. 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

0: all just want to be her, Ella Langley, and Laura Marie says, I just want to be the weather lady, huh?
1: Only job where you can be wrong and then still have a job.
0: It's called job security. That's what that is. Insurance.

0: Hard to believe, but today already the final day of the Wilson County / Genesee State Fair. You guys are headed out there, and what are you going to be sure to grab to eat?
1: Me and my kids, we love a good turkey leg. Oh, can't we draw?
0: A big old turkey leg. Anything else?
1: Greg, what do you like from the fair? He likes chicken on a stick.
0: Keeping it simple.

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9: There he is.
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7: Are you doing the Survivor show?
8: We watched the show. We love the show. And my wife's like, you should post something. And I'm always like, I hate posting stuff. She's like, just you should post something about Survivor. So I posted this thing, and it started growing. I had so many people hit me up thinking I was going to do Survivor that it actually led to the Survivor casting guy reached out to me and asked about it. And maybe down the road somewhere. I don't know. It's hardcore, man. I'm not a very good sleeper to begin with. Being out there sleeping outside in the cold.
9: And also, just think
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8: 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Like, well, I don't sleep well. I am a beast. And my 14-year-old Jordan, she's like, Dad, I'm afraid you just do what you do here at home, which you feel crazy, and you're going to say something absolutely crazy,
9: yeah,
8: and get canceled.
9: You'd be done.
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0: All right, Allison, who's over there questioning your and I's phone relationship there?
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0: Oh, geez. 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

Hey, things to do now in Nashville over there in Cookeville, Tennessee Tech's campus. Yeah, the college kickoff with Dustin Lynch. Yeah, it's a free concert over there, the campus of Tennessee Tech. See?

And don't forget, tomorrow, Nissan Stadium will be abuzz with Week 2 activity. Tennessee Titans season first home game against the Seahawks of Seattle as everyone navigates the construction. Well, next to the construction.

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0: 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Hockey players, any hockey players in town tonight for night two? 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Am I okay?

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8: We watched the show. We love the show. And my wife's like, you should post something. And I'm always like, I hate posting stuff. She's like, just you should post something about Survivor. So I posted this thing, and it started growing. I had so many people hit me up thinking I was going to do Survivor that it actually led to the Survivor casting guy reached out to me and asked about it. And maybe down the road somewhere. I don't know. It's hardcore, man. I'm not a very good sleeper to begin with. Being out there sleeping outside in the cold.
9: And also, just think
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8: My kids thought I'd get canceled. Like, well, I don't sleep well. I am a beast. And my 14-year-old Jordan, she's like, Dad, I'm afraid you just do what you do here at home, which you feel crazy, and you're going to say something absolutely crazy,
9: yeah,
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9: You'd be done. 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

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Tyler Reese, you're headed out tonight too. Megan Maroney tonight. Have a great time. Stay safe at Bridgestone to Cloud 9. We'll see you back here on Monday.

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